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Yeah, check it out one time. You know it's for real. Then transfer to you all on yourself. Getting biz, come on.

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If you came with me, of course. And I'd file my nails so they don't hurt you. And lose those pounds. Learn about football.